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1: 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Talking about Tracy? No. You mean like Tracy with the rump? Tracy with the Honda? Well,
0: oops, baby, pull up and I hit like whoopsie daisy. Never knew that was your boot, baby. Get a 5 times in the coupe, Mercedes. Whoopsie daisy.

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tattoos, piercings, and she just learned to twerk. She ain't got a heart or an ass, just the brains got an ass, cause her ass on a learning curve. And she let her earn a bird, I mean burn the word, that's only legal what the doctors know. Real deep pockets, like a doctor's coat, stay fitted like Diddy hair back, trying to rock the boat. She the first maid when I rock the boat, she never forget to ride like a bicycle. She like plain strange chains with icicles, it goes her, blank, blank, and rock and roll stay.